0: aquí Sentimientos.
1: I know just how to whisper, and I know just how to cry.
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Noticias, charlas, buena música. 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Crazy man, he went in the booth, didn't get any notes wrong. That's the story.

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Sounds like good advice, but I just can't hear it right now.

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Maybe it's 'cause I got a little bit older. Maybe it's all that I've been through.

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Together we're winners. They say that we're out of control, and some say we're sinners. But don't let them ruin our beautiful rhythm.

Down on the microphone stand, I give you all the dope lyrics and introducing the band to make you understand how this is planned. I demand a microphone to rock the homeboys with an instrumental to make noise. Yo, I rock the homegirls too. I'll explain the name of the crew. Yo, this beat is Technotronic. This beat is Technotronic, and Eric got lyrics for ya. I saw your posse, but now it's me who's